0: located on the San Francisco Bay, so how copy?
1: Oh, you're coming through loud and clear. San Francisco Bay, did you say?
0: Yep, roger, roger. I'm 30 miles south of San Francisco and 2 miles from the bay on the east side. Back to you.
1: Wow, that's incredible. I'm in Escondido, California, which is northern San Diego County.
0: Yeah, I'm coming into you via All-Star, which is a great mode for getting into systems around the world, very popular. And I'm using an clear node. I'll get it out yet. I'm using a clear node with an Anytone 878 radio. Back to you.
1: Now that's pretty good. That's pretty good. I haven't used tried All-Star yet. I've tried Echolink. Not All-Star yet. Back to you.
0: Okay, yeah, All-Star is has really good audio, as you can probably tell. Echolink's great backup. You know, I use it occasionally when the All-Star is down. But All-Star is definitely a nice upgrade for you. The things mixed up. The ClearNode also has DMR, D-Star with a dongle that you have to buy, and I think Fusion, and maybe another mode. But I highly recommend the ClearNode. Back to you.
1: Yeah, that's the next level of amateur radio that I have not tried yet. Still kind of a rookie, like I said, 8 months in. Got my Jello, haven't bumped up to HF yet, although I did buy IC7300. I haven't put the antenna up yet, but still trying to figure out how to do that and rig the guy wires and stuff for the 130-foot pole that I'm going to put up, because I'm going to do a NFED sliver. Back to you.
0: Oh, okay, very good. Yeah, that worked good. I think I heard you on the net the other night, but I'm trying to remember. I heard something about Sloper. Had a question about the radiation angle. Or that's over on the another net that I was on, I think. Back to you.
1: No, that could have been me. I did tune in to the antenna net on the Papa system and asked about that, strapping my poles to an existing chain link fence and then doing a sloper from 10 feet to 30 feet. So, yeah, that could have been me. Back to you.
0: Okay, I remember you on my net. This guy was on a different net asking about radiation patterns off a sloper. But, it sounds like a good way of doing it for you. You get it up there. Both ends up in the air would be better, but if all you can do is a sloper, that'll work too. Back to you.
1: Well, this antenna I bought is a Nelson antenna. I think it's 10 to 40. And the guy that makes them and did the measurements tested it on a 10-foot to 30-foot sloper. They claim no tuning required or whatever, but we shall see. I still got to figure out the logistics of getting the poles up and the guy wires. Back to you.
0: Okay, yeah, sounds like a good antenna there. That's a popular antenna, ZenFed, like that. Usually it uses the, you said it doesn't need a tuner, so it's probably I'd be interested to see what it uses for matching. But anyway, yeah, once you get on HF, you're going to have a lot of fun with it. Are you a technician, or did you upgrade to a general?
1: No, I'm a general now. I took my technician test last September, and then less than a month later, in October, I took my general, got my general ticket. So I'm happy about that. It wasn't too hard. Everybody was telling me that I should have taken my general at the same time as I took the technician, but I didn't even crack the book open or any study material. So I said no, and then they said, well, you better do it pretty quick. So I did it about 2 weeks later and passed it. So I'm glad I did. And I did all this at 70 years of age. Back to you.
0: Well, you did quite well. Outstanding. Yeah, especially the age there. Yeah, I'm 71, by the way. And been a ham since 1991. A lot of good years there. But, yeah, in fact, you got your general, and now you're ready to go. You can work the world, and you're going to have a great time. I had an ICOM 7300, by the way, and I do highly recommend it to others. I sold mine to K6COZ, and he's been having a blast with it. So, yeah, great radio. Back to you.
1: Now, I'm looking forward to it. I picked this one up from an estate sale. It was still in the box, so I got a pretty good price on it. And it's been about a month and a half now. I got to get this antenna thing squared away. But anyway, a lot of other different projects going on, including that one. But having fun, having a blast. Yeah, I'll be 71 this month. Yeah. And I'm having a blast. Back to you.
0: Yeah, it's a lot of fun. I've been a great bunch here on the Papa system, you know, and great nets, you know, and their get-togethers on the weekends are always good. And, yeah, it's a really well-run club. They do a great job and maintain the system, all the repeaters, and they work their tails off. So I really have a lot of respect for the guys that go up to the repeater sites on their own without, you know, it's on their own free time on the weekends and that. They go up there and help out and work hard at it, and I definitely appreciate what they do.
1: Yeah, I actually became a full-time member today. I mean, I had their guest membership, which expired on the 5th. And just paid the dues and became a full-time member. And I do like the fact that they've got such widespread coverage. I mean, down here in San Diego County, there's some clubs that have linked repeaters and stuff, but not even close to the size of the Papa system links. Yeah. Anyway, back to you.
0: Yeah, we have about 80 repeaters, and we might even have more now. Every time I turn around, they put some more up. You know, they really try to, you know, fill in the gaps and maintain it. So, yeah, like I said, I really appreciate those guys. The A-Team is what they're called, and they're a great bunch. And A is a good one. A-plus team should be probably better. But, yeah, it's, I like the Nets. I enjoy the Nets every night of the week. And, you did well by joining the club because, you know, you're getting good value for your money.
1: You know, I'm actually mobile in my F-250, going off an HT with an extended rubber duck antenna mounted clipped to the top of my window because this F-250 doesn't have any metal surfaces for a mag mount antenna. So how's my reception? Back to you.

0: Oh, your set spin is really good. You know, audio is nice and clear, and you're coming through pretty well. That's a good place to put it, you know, right there up in the window there. And yeah, it's interesting about there's no metal to put your antenna on the roof on that. When I had my pickup, it was a Toyota, and had a mag mount on my rooftop. Had a huge magnet, and when I put that on the top, it stuck like crazy. And a good thing I got it mostly in the middle because it'd been real hard to get off. But anyway, we had a short little stubby dual bander. I used to have a 5/8 wave for VHF on it, but I kept hitting branches, and when I go into a parking garage, it hit the struts above there, and I finally gave up on it, went a different route, AB6MB.
1: KA6WTX, RID.

0: Okay, are you still there?
1: Yeah, I'm still here. I just, I'm actually sitting in the car. I just pulled out of my driveway and heading on down to Home Depot. So I pulled over because I didn't want to be wrestling with the HT while I was driving. But I'm still here. Back to you.
0: Yeah, it's a good idea. If you have an external mic for that, a handheld mic that you can use, and that way you can, you know, talk on when you're driving, and the police access. If you talk on a handheld mic, the police don't bother you. But if you hold the, you know, the radio in your hand, and they see you, they'll they can cite you. I just thought I'd let you know.
1: Yeah, the last couple of times I've been on kind of a lengthy conversation, I pulled over. One of them was on the freeway. I was hitting one pop-up repeater and losing that signal, and I needed to change over to another repeater, and there was no way I was going to fumble with the HT, you know, driving 70 miles an hour. So I pulled off to the right and changed to another repeater, and then started back up and use that new repeater all the way home. But, yeah, I don't want to mess around driving. Anyway, back to you.
0: Yeah. That's, I was going to mention here, the, yeah, we did the right thing. Yeah, get on repeaters, and sorry I got distracted here. Anyway, yeah, you're doing it right. You thinking about putting a mobile unit in your truck there?
1: Yes, I am. And, I do have a little 25 water that I bought because I've been going through Chinese mobile radios like crazy. Although I do have, well, I got a Japanese, like Yasu, it's a base station. But I have extra radios, and I did find an antenna mount kit that I think it's Walcott or whoever, I forget the exact brand name. It mounts on the frame just in the gap between the hood and the front body panel, and that gives you a little bit of a ground plane. I got to look at that one and see what kind of antenna that they have that mounts on that actual mount, and then try that one out. But not going to mount anything inside until I actually get that figured out. Anyway, back to you.
0: Yeah, you might want to try on the antenna net and ask guys what they do if they had a similar truck. And how they mount their antennas, I bet you get some pretty good replies.
1: You know what? I'm shaking my head. Yes, that's actually a good idea. I think the antenna net is, I believe it's Friday night, if I'm not mistaken. Back to you.
0: Yeah, it's Friday night at 7 p.m. So, yeah, just get on there and ask about that, you know, for your particular truck, and I'm sure that you're going to get quite a, you know, really good replies and advice for that. You're a pretty good bunch of, you know, guys that have a pretty broad range of experience.
1: Yeah, thanks for the reminder. That's a good idea. I'll be sure to do that. That's like every evening for me now when it starts getting close to 7 p.m. when all the nets start. I've won quite a few. There's been a couple of times a week where I'm working three radios and three nets. Back to you.
0: Okay, yeah, pretty cool. Yeah. That can get a little addicting. I'll be using on nets off and on through the day. Okay, well, I'm going to let you go, and, you know, good talking to you. Yeah, just join us on the Friday night net. We'll love to have you at 7 p.m. Okay, all the best, sir, and congrats on your general. Well done, and good luck there, AB6MB.
1: Nice talking to you, too. Thank you. Thank you very much. So this is KA6WTX, clear on your final.

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Maybe you could try a different power setting or different repeater or whatever. KC-60 and Papa 12 San Diego.

0: 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Hello, Jeff.
1: Hey, how you doing? It was very quiet out there, so I thought I'd put a call out and see what was going on.
0: Okay. Well, I just got in the car, so heading on home and stuff, so I don't know how quiet it was. I just turned it on, and you were there, so I said, hey.
1: All right. Well, sounds good. Yeah, I just did the same thing. Got in the car and getting ready to pick up the boys and head back to Burbank.
0: Very cool. Yeah, I gotta get home and I got a patrol leader council meeting with the scouts this evening, so kind of leaving just a little bit earlier because they're starting a little bit earlier.
1: Oh, right on. Hey, did you, there's a flyer going around about Radio Merit Badge Day coming up in June. I think Bernard's going to be putting that one on at a AARL field day. So, didn't know if you saw that going around or not, but might be some interest there.
0: I did not. However, we got our own Radio Merit Badge going right now. We started a couple weeks ago with the troop. Actually, two troops, is a boys' troop and a girls' troop. So we're working on that. I think we're doing it like every other week. And then after they complete the merit badge, they're going to start studying for the exam.
1: That's great. That's an added bonus.
0: Yeah, and I plugged it too. I'm definitely doing a plug on it. I told them anybody that got their technician license, the troop will give them a free radio all programmed up, probably with the Papa repeaters, some local ones in Santa Clarita.
1: All right, that sounds fantastic. So, yeah, I don't, I'd imagine you got a pretty full class.
0: Yeah, we have 23 scouts. That's up from what we do it every year, this time of year. So last year we had 10, but we only got two scouts that passed the test. This time we got 23, so, and we know a little bit more. The first time we did it was last year, so we know a little bit more of how we need to teach them to remember the answers to the exam.
1: That sounds great. Yeah, I'm not thinking about signing up as a counselor for that. I'm thinking I probably need to learn a little bit more first, but, you know, we'll get it when we can. Yeah, I've been at it for about 5 months now, almost 5 months since I got the technician ticket.
0: You mean sign up as a Radio Merit Badge counselor?
1: I don't think we have anyone in for Dugo Hills Council, so I was thinking about doing that, yeah.
0: That's a great idea. Yeah, just go ahead and do it. I mean, all you need to have is some familiarity with it and the fact you have your technician license. I mean, you're just following along in the Radio Merit Badge handbook and workbook anyway, so, you know, just making sure that they got the answers correctly and stuff and everything. They're not going to really remember, well, you know how it is with merit badges. Unless it's super entertaining, they're not going to retain a whole lot, so you just try to get them through it and get them the badge. That's what it's about.
1: Sounds like you've got a pretty good formula, though. You get them the badge, and get them the ticket too, and the radio. They're gonna stick with it. At least the ones that go that far. I guess a lot of them will.
0: It's Well, I'm hoping my bait is working too. Show them that there's something more interesting than just an iPhone every day.
1: Yeah, that's the truth. You know, when I pick up these guys and drive them home 20 miles or whatever it is, they've all got those phones in front of them, and then I got the radio going. So there you go.
0: Yeah, they have apps now, obviously, like repeater phone and stuff. So, I mean, kind of going in there a little bit. I don't know. We'll wait and see. I mean, even the two guys that did get it last year, we don't hear them very often on the radio, but when we give them the opportunity, at least they have it and stuff. You know, I mean, the license obviously is good for, like, 10 years, so you're hoping at some point in time they go, oh, yeah, I got that. I can do stuff with it. I'm not sure if they're overly interested right now. We're just trying to say, hey, get it. And if you want to do it, you know, more later on in life, you're all set, ready to go.
1: Well, they can always pick it up and take it on a camp out, too. And, you know, that worked pretty well. I got my GMRS license, too, but I've never gotten a GMRS radio. I've just kind of took to the amateur radio and hadn't really explored the GMRS side yet.
0: I may do that someday. Right now it's just analog. I got enough stuff to do. Actually, scouts keep us pretty busy, so, as I'm sure it does with you and your boys, so.
1: Yeah, that's a fact. So, just got to get him motivated to work on his life. He just turned 15, so he's still in that zone, but he's a musician too, so we'll see what happens there.
0: Well, just kind of keep that little plug, you know, just kind of keep on jogging his memory and stuff like that. Remember, up to the last day before you're 18, you're still eligible. I'll have to say, we got a lot of guys that done that. They've really stretched it down to the 11th hour, but they did it. So just got to kind of stay on with them and stuff. And I agree, the other extra stuff, music, you know, soccer, baseball, you name it, that does kind of take a ding out of with scouts. But, you know, as long as you keep them moving and stuff, so, yep.
1: Yeah, and my oldest, he waited until he turned it in on his birthday. So you really can't go much past that, but he made it. And the youngest one, I don't know, he's got, you know, he plays in a few different bands, jazz bands. He's got a girlfriend with a lizard, so that's really got his attention. And, you know, we'll see. We'll see.
0: Yeah, my boys weren't really interested in it. They weren't really overly into the rank advancement part. They liked the merit badge stuff. The stuff that they enjoyed was the backpacking. And they have a lot of miles of backpacking and stuff. I mean, obviously, they're in their 40s now. But, yeah, I think Gary made it to Star and TJ made it to First Last. But they have like 600 miles of backpacking between them both, so. And that's usually when we, you know, we get together and they start talking about it. You hear them talking more about the backpacking trips than anything.
1: That's a fact. When I was in, our troop would go on those, they'd do the 50-mile backpack every year, and we'd go up to Dinky Lakes and Palisade Glacier and all these spots up in the Sierras, and that's what really builds the memories. Just really good times.
0: For sure. Man, Dinky Lakes, man, I haven't heard that in a while. That's awesome. Okay, sir, I will let you go because I'm sure other people want to have a chat. So take care. Just thought I'd say hi while I was on it, and we will talk to you later. KO6GWR, I will be clear.
1: 6 GWR. Good talking with you, Rod, and we'll

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1: This is KO6LQJ. I heard a very faint request for a radio check, but I did not get your call. Your audio is very faint.
0: Is this any better now?
1: Yeah, that's better. I can hear you now.
0: How's my signal?
1: You got some background static, like the noise floor is a little high. So not sure what you're coming in on, or if you're inside of a vehicle on an HD or something. But tell me more.
0: Well, I'm on an HD right now.

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0: All right, well, you have a good day. This is Jeff, and call here is KO6 LQJ.
1: The handle here is William, and I'm KG6AT.
0: All right, William, well, what repeater are you coming in on?
1: I don't know.
0: All right, well, somehow or another you found your way into the PAPA system, so you're doing all right, but it's a good system. I'm guessing you're somewhere in the Southern California area, and it's a good system of link repeaters, a lot of good folks, so good place to hang out. Check it out, look it up online, and then you can find the frequencies and the tones for the repeaters and get you all programmed up.
1: I think it works in the 220 band.
0: Okay, yeah, are you coming in on 220? You're probably on, you might be on Sunset Beach then?
1: No, I'm on 440 right now.
0: Okay, yeah, good deal. All right, well, good talking with you, and hear you on again sometime, I'm sure. We got nets every night.
1: Okay, thank you.

0: Oh, I didn't sign off with my call sign. QB6IG, Claire.
1: Alrighty, KO6LQJ.